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KYAY wants to remind you to be safe on the road. 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

In loving memory of Kathleen Goody, entered into eternal rest on Sunday, September 6, 2026. One Night Wake will be held on Friday, September 18, 2026, starting at 4 p.m. at House Number 52, Airport 79 in the 7 Mile District. Funeral services will be held on Saturday, September 19, 2026, starting at 10 a.m. at the Burdett Hall in San Carlos. Kathleen will then be laid to rest at the Northgate Cemetery. All donations are greatly appreciated and can be dropped off at Airport 79, House Number 52. All churches and singers are welcome. 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

in loving memory of Kurt Cassador, entered into eternal rest on August 31st, 2026. One Night Wake service will be held on Sunday, September 13, 2026, starting at 4 o'clock p.m. at the Full Gospel Church, White Mountain Avenue, in the 7 Mile District. Funeral services will be held on Monday, September 14, 2026, at the Burdett Hall in San Carlos, with services starting at 10 o'clock a.m. Kurt will then be laid to rest at the Northgate Cemetery. All donations are greatly appreciated and can be dropped off at the Full Gospel Church. All churches and singers are welcome. 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

0: You can now listen to KYAY on your smart speaker or on your Amazon Echo or Dot device. Just say, Alexa, play 91.1 KYAY and keep us on. 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
2: In loving memory of Kathleen Goody, entered into eternal rest on Sunday, September 6, 2026. One Night Wake will be held on Friday, September 18, 2026, starting at 4 p.m. at House Number 52, Airport 79 in the 7 Mile District. Funeral services will be held on Saturday, September 19, 2026, starting at 10 a.m. at the Burdett Hall in San Carlos. Kathleen will then be laid to rest at the Northgate Cemetery. All donations are greatly appreciated and can be dropped off at Airport 79, House Number 52. All churches and singers are welcome. 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

in loving memory of Kurt Cassidor, entered into eternal rest on August 31st, 2026. One Night Wake service will be held on Sunday, September 13, 2026, starting at 4 o'clock p.m. at the Full Gospel Church, White Mountain Avenue in the 7 Mile District. Funeral services will be held on Monday, September 14, 2026 at the Burdett Hall in San Carlos, with services starting at 10 o'clock a.m. Kurt will then be laid to rest at the Northgate Cemetery. All donations are greatly appreciated and can be dropped off at the Full Gospel Church. All churches and singers are welcome. For more info, you may contact the family at 928-200-9934.

in loving memory of Alicia Bush, enter into eternal rest on September 2nd, 2026. One day viewing will be held on Tuesday, September 15, 2026, from 8 a.m. to 10 a.m. at Lamont's Mortuary in Globe, Arizona. Alicia will then be laid to rest at the Lower Peridot Cemetery in Peridot. All donations are greatly appreciated. You may contact the family at 602-782-0207.

0: too close to the ground.
1: In loving memory of Lorna Jean Jones, also known as Mrs. Jean, one day viewing service will be held on Wednesday, September 16, 2026, with the viewing starting at 8 o'clock a.m. and funeral services starting at 10 o'clock a.m. at the Burdett Hall. Lorna will then be laid to rest at the Mormon Hill Cemetery. All donations are greatly appreciated and can be dropped off at Sue Alden's residence, Sisto Tire Shop, in the 7 Mile District. Breakfast will be served in the morning before the services at the Burdett Hall. For more info, you may contact the family at 704-701-0928.

0: Live from NPR News, I'm Lakshmi Singh. Vice President J.D. Vance takes the stage on night two of the Republican Party's midterm convention in Dallas. President Trump will close out the event that was organized to energize voters to help Republicans prevail in this November's contest, including for control of Congress. Trump also delivered the keynote address last night in which he promised $5,000 cash dividends to every American adult if the GOP holds on to the congressional majority. Veteran pollster and political consultant Frank Luntz spoke to NPR about the party's challenge to draw key voters who are divided over the president's performance.
1: You have to bring Trump voters who vote for Donald Trump but don't participate in other elections. You got to get them to vote. But you also have to get independents, and they've been moving further and further away. And to them, the combination of the conflict in Iran and the prices at the pump, at the grocery store, housing, healthcare. It's hard to get both people to agree.
0: A federal appeals panel has refused to allow a U.S. Postal Service plan that could disrupt mail-in voting that's underway for the midterms. NPR's Hansi Lo Wang reports the Supreme Court is expected to weigh in soon with its own ruling.
2: The ruling by a three-judge panel of the first U.S. Circuit Court of Appeals keeps the U.S. Postal Service blocked from moving ahead with its new requirements for President Trump's attempt to limit mail-in voting. Under those requirements, USPS would refuse to deliver mail and ballots to voters in states where election officials do not turn over voter lists to the mailing agency and do not have certain barcodes on their ballot envelopes. We should note USPS is a financial supporter of NPR. A federal judge blocked the new requirements twice after finding that USPS has no authority to impose them on states. Many election experts are concerned the Postal Service is not ready to enforce these requirements after a whistleblower report claimed new USPS systems have not been properly tested and could lead to many voters not getting their mail and ballots in time for the midterm general election or at all. Hansi Lo Wang, NPR News.
0: Tomorrow marks 25 years since terrorists hijacked and crashed two planes into the World Trade Center in New York City. Samantha Max of WNYC has been following up with New Yorkers who WNYC reporters interviewed at the time.
3: On September 11, 2001, Joshua Raskin was a middle school social studies teacher. He told a WNYC reporter at the time that when school let out, he rode his bike south until he found a volunteer center.
4: I just wanted to help. I live in this city and I couldn't stand not being a part of this.
3: For days, Raskin helped with the recovery efforts. 25 years later, he still has a New York Knicks duffel bag filled with mementos from that time.
5: I was a school teacher. I didn't have an actual credential to be helpful, but I thought of myself as someone that was good at counseling people and good at crisis management, and I just figured I could have a role in this.
3: Raskin says he wanted to help his city heal.
0: That's Samantha Max reporting. It's NPR News. Today marks a year since conservative activist Charlie Kirk was assassinated during a Utah Valley University appearance. Turning Point USA says it plans to hold a memorial at UVU tonight. Global oil prices are pushing higher, up roughly 5.5% and above $106 a barrel. Oil shipment disruptions linked to the U.S. war with Iran affect how much people in the U.S. are paying for gasoline. AAA says today's national average is $4.28 for a gallon of regular gas. Today, the British Museum debuts what it expects to be its most popular exhibition ever. It's the Bayeux Tapestry. That's an 11th century piece of embroidery depicting gory scenes from the Battle of Hastings in the year 1066. Here's NPR's Lauren Freyer.
6: It's a nearly 230-foot piece of embroidery, bright colors on linen, showing horsemen in battle, royal banquets, and mythical beasts at the start of the Norman conquest, when William the Conqueror invaded from France and killed England's King Harold with an arrow through his eye. That battle in Hastings, England, changed this country's ethnic makeup. King Charles is a descendant of the victors. The tapestry was sewn in England, but taken to France in the late 11th century, where it's been ever since, surviving the French Revolution, Napoleon, and the Nazis. After transport to London this summer by a refrigerated shock absorber truck, it's on loan, the centerpiece of a sold-out 10-month exhibition on British soil for the first time in more than 900 years. Lauren Freyer, NPR News, London.
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0: In the car, at home, or in your office, we're always keeping your day going with more music. 91.1 KYAY, San Carlos Apache Radio. 91.1 KYAY wants you to stay safe this rainy season. Flash floods can strike with little warning. 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
1: Mental health challenges among teens and young adults affect entire families and communities. 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
3: Dad, we learned about this in school.
2: Oh, did you now? 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

dedication to the independent woman, to the one working hard for hers. This is just my way of letting you know I see you, baby. And I brought a friend along to help me show my appreciation the right way. Ladies, Mr. Jamie Foxx. 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

0: 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Drinking and driving is a deadly mix. Every year, thousands of lives are lost because someone chose to drive impaired. If you've been drinking, don't get behind the wheel. 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Your choices matter. One wrong move can change everything. 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Drive sober, stay alive.
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